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And if your man gives you trouble just to move out on the double, and you don't let it trouble your brain, cause away goes trouble down the drain. 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

This is about the cycles of house. Born from embers of disco, evolved by the 808, grooved and jacked. It's not just a kick, a fat bass line, and a groove that drives.

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1: 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I can't walk out because I love you too much, baby.
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something that I can't fix. Cause I can do it in the mix. And if your man gives you trouble just to move out on the double, and you don't let it trouble your brain, cause away goes trouble down the drain.

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1: Yeah, yeah. All the ladies report to the dance floor. This is Nicky Jam, Joe. Vamos a ver si el gap pela.
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is about the cycles of house. Born from embers of disco, evolved by the 808, grooved and jacked. 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

problem that I can't fix. Cause I can do it in the mix. And if your man gives you trouble, just to move out on the double, and you don't let it trouble your brain. 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